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And I'm wondering, though, if country music is in cahoots with Chevy. Zach Todd.

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9: South Sound Weather.
10: Cloudy skies with a few peaks of sun this afternoon, with daytime highs approaching 72. Winds out of the southwest, 8 to 15 miles per hour. Lows level off around 50 tonight, partly cloudy skies. High temperatures reach up to 68. Tomorrow, partly cloudy skies. Temps below average Friday and Saturday, with highs from the upper 50s to the low 60s. Thunderstorms possible both days. That's the latest from the South Sound Weather Center. I'm meteorologist Laura Lockwood. Right now, 69. K-A-

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0: Kojo, ACM Entertainer of the Year, going to be in Tacoma at the Dome September the 12th. Derry Clark's going to open up for him, the pride of Alberta. Yep, Girls Lie Too singer.
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0: typical Saturday night in Kent, and then there's Saturday night in Kent with Parker McCollum, Vincent Mason, and Aubrey Sellers. 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
9: Lows dip down to about 50 tonight under partly cloudy skies. Southwest winds 8 to 15 miles per hour. High temperatures reach up to 68. Tomorrow, sunshine mixed with clouds at times. Partly cloudy skies. Tomorrow night, lows dip down to about 46. Temps a bit below average Friday and Saturday, with highs from the upper 50s to the low 60s. Thunderstorms possible both days. That's the latest from the South Sound Weather Center. I'm meteorologist Kara Foster. Currently, it's 67 degrees.

Hey, I ain't saying people in the PNW are happy that the Thunder are not in the NBA Finals anymore. Oh, who am I kidding? It's JW on 96.9 KO. And game one, that's tonight, started about an hour ago. Spurs and Knicks, who you got?

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You know his home's Australia, the Southern Hemisphere. It's pre-ski season right now, so if you think you didn't get enough turns in here in the PNW, might

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6: South Sound Weather.
7: Lows dip down to about 50 tonight under partly cloudy skies. Southwest winds 8 to 15 miles per hour. High temperatures reach up to 68. Tomorrow, sunshine mixed with clouds at times. Partly cloudy skies. Tomorrow night, lows dip down to about 46. Temps a bit below average. Friday and Saturday, with highs from the upper 50s to the low 60s. Thunderstorms possible both days. That's the latest from the South Sound Weather Center. I'm meteorologist Kara Foster. Right now, it's 68 degrees.

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0: there's your typical Saturday night in Kent, and then there's Saturday night in Kent with Parker McCollum, Vincent Mason, and Aubrey Sellers. 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
7: South Sound weather.
8: Closed it down to about 50 tonight under partly cloudy skies. Southwest winds 8 to 15 miles per hour. High temperatures reach up to 68. Tomorrow, sunshine mixed with clouds at times. Partly cloudy skies. Tomorrow night, lows dip down to about 46. Temps a bit below average. Friday and Saturday, with highs from the upper 50s to the low 60s. Thunderstorms possible both days. That's the latest from the South Sound Weather Center. I'm meteorologist Kara Foster. Right now, it's 64 degrees.

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0: there's your typical Saturday night in Kent, and then there's Saturday night in Kent with Parker McCollum, Vincent Mason, and Aubrey Sellers. 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
6: South Sound weather.
7: We'll dip down to about 50 tonight under partly cloudy skies. Southwest winds 8 to 15 miles per hour. High temperatures reach up to 68. Tomorrow, sunshine mixed with clouds at times. Partly cloudy skies. Tomorrow night, lows dip down to about 46. Temps a bit below average. Friday and Saturday, with highs from the upper 50s to the low 60s. Thunderstorms possible both days. That's the latest from the South Sound Weather Center. I'm meteorologist Kara Foster. Right now, it's 62 degrees. K-A-

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3: Lows dip down to about 50 tonight under partly cloudy skies. Southwest winds 8 to 15 miles per hour. High temperatures reach up to 68. Tomorrow, sunshine mixed with clouds at times. Partly cloudy skies. Tomorrow night, lows dip down to about 46. Temps a bit below average Friday and Saturday, with highs from the upper 50s to the low 60s. Thunderstorms possible both days. That's the latest from the South Sound Weather Center. I'm meteorologist Kara Foster. Right now, it's 60 degrees.

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6: South Sound weather.
7: Lows level off around 50 overnight under partly cloudy skies. Winds out of the southwest, 5 to 10 miles per hour. High temperatures reach up to 68. Thursday, sunshine mixed with clouds at times. Partly cloudy skies. Thursday night, lows dip down to about 46. Temps a bit below average. Friday and Saturday, with highs from the upper 50s to the low 60s. Chance for showers. Friday, chance of thunderstorms on Saturday. That's the latest from the South Sound Weather Center. I'm meteorologist Kara Foster. Currently, it's 59 degrees.
8: Okay.

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4: Lows level off around 50 overnight under partly cloudy skies. Winds out of the southwest, 5 to 10 miles per hour. High temperatures reach up to 68. Thursday, sunshine mixed with clouds at times. Partly cloudy skies. Thursday night, lows dip down to about 46. Temps a bit below average. Friday and Saturday, with highs from the upper 50s to the low 60s. Chance for showers. Friday, chance of thunderstorms on Saturday. That's the latest from the South Sound Weather Center. I'm meteorologist Kara Foster. Right now, it's 57 degrees. K-A-

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0: Saturday Night in Kent, and then there's Saturday Night in Kent with Parker McCollum, Vincent Mason, and Aubrey Sellers. 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
2: South Sound weather.
3: Lows level off around 50 overnight under partly cloudy skies. Winds out of the southwest, 8 to 15 miles per hour. Sunshine mixed with clouds at times. Thursday, high temperatures reach up to 70. Lows level off around 47. Thursday night, partly cloudy. Cooler Friday and Saturday with highs from the upper 50s to the low 60s. Storms possible both days. That's the latest from the South Sound Weather Center. I'm meteorologist Jennifer Wojcicki. Right now, it's 57 degrees. Yeah.

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2: South Sound weather.
3: Lows level off around 50 overnight under partly cloudy skies. Winds out of the southwest, 8 to 15 miles per hour. Sunshine mixed with clouds at times. Thursday, high temperatures reach up to 70. Lows level off around 47. Thursday night, partly cloudy. Cooler Friday and Saturday with highs from the upper 50s to the low 60s. Storms possible both days. That's the latest from the South Sound Weather Center. I'm meteorologist Jennifer Wojcicki. Right now, it's 55 degrees. K-A-

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0: Saturday Night in Kent, and then there's Saturday Night in Kent with Parker McCollum, Vincent Mason, and Aubrey Sellers. 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
2: Lows level off around 50 overnight under partly cloudy skies. Winds out of the southwest, 8 to 15 miles per hour. Sunshine mixed with clouds at times. Thursday, high temperatures reach up to 70. Lows level off around 47. Thursday night, partly cloudy. Cooler Friday and Saturday with highs from the upper 50s to the low 60s. Storms possible both days. That's the latest from the South Sound Weather Center. I'm meteorologist Jennifer Wojcicki. Right now, it's 55 degrees.

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4: One person is dead, three others are hurt after a shooting in the parking lot of a California high school following a graduation ceremony. Fairfield, California police have not announced any arrests and say the investigation is ongoing.
5: There were three victims with gunshot wounds, ages 11, 20, and 25. And there was one additional victim, an 18-year-old, who did succumb to their injuries sustained during this incident.
4: It happened Wednesday night as Fairfield High School was being used as a graduation ceremony site for Semyeto High School. President Trump wants to boost the coal industry with $700 million in federal support. He's expected to make the announcement from the Oval Office this afternoon that he's invoking the Cold War Era Defense Production Act. That's a law that gives the president authority to support private production considered vital to national security. The House has passed a measure aimed at limiting President Trump's Iran war powers.
6: On this vote, the yeas are 215 and the nays are 208. The concurrent resolution is adopted.
4: The resolution passed Wednesday with four Republicans voting yes alongside all Democrats. Those four GOP reps were Thomas Massie of Kentucky, Brian Fitzpatrick of Pennsylvania, Tom Barrett of Michigan, and Ohio's Warren Davidson. The measure directs the president to remove U.S. forces from conflict with Iran unless Congress votes to declare war or authorizes military force. President Trump says he will nominate Acting Attorney General Todd Blanche to serve in the role permanently.
7: He's Acting Attorney General. Tomorrow I'm instructing Dan and everybody else that's involved in that very complicated process, which is going to go, I think, very quickly, that we are going to make him permanent Attorney General.
4: Trump announced the decision during a private White House event Wednesday night. I'm Michael Kastner.
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4: A flesh-eating parasite believed to be eradicated in the U.S. decades ago is back. More from Rory O'Neill.
9: The flesh-eating New World screwworm is putting agricultural officials on alert in South Texas. The parasite burrows into the flesh of living animals and was eradicated 60 years ago. The USDA confirms that screwworm has been found in a 3-week-old calf in South Texas. State and federal officials say they are working to contain and eradicate the infestation. They're enforcing quarantines in Zavala County, where the parasite was found about 50 miles from the Mexican border. I'm Rory O'Neill.
4: The World Cup is about to come to Los Angeles, and so are the scammers. More from Tammy Trujillo.
10: The LA County Sheriff's Department's out with a warning about cyber criminals creating fake FIFA websites and social media ads that look a lot like legitimate ticketing and checkout pages. Those sites, though, are trying to steal login credentials, personal information, and credit card numbers. The department says to make sure you're actually buying World Cup tickets or souvenirs, you should go directly to the official FIFA website by typing FIFA.com in your browser and not get there through any links you find in ads, social media posts, emails, or text messages. I'm Tammy Trujillo.
4: The latest scary movie is expected to battle it out with the thriller Backrooms for first place at the box office this weekend. Scott Carr with more.
11: Ghostface is still killing folks.
12: The sixth installment in the Wayans Brothers series of horror parodies is looking to make between $45 and $50 million in its debut weekend. It'll compete with Backrooms, which is projected to make another $48 to $50 million in its second weekend.
11: Oh, something. In the store.
13: What did you find?
11: They found a place.
12: Meanwhile, Masters of the Universe is expected to make between $30 and $35 million in its first weekend in theaters.
4: Michael Kastner, NBC News Radio.
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16: Lows level off around 50 overnight under partly cloudy skies. Winds out of the southwest, 8 to 15 miles per hour. Sunshine mixed with clouds at times. Thursday, high temperatures reach up to 70. Lows level off around 47. Thursday night, partly cloudy. Cooler Friday and Saturday with highs from the upper 50s to the low 60s. Storms possible both days. That's the latest from the South Sound Weather Center. I'm meteorologist Jennifer Vujicic. Currently 54. K-A-K-A.

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1: Hey, what's up? 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
2: Wow, he gets really into the Big D. I love it when, the Miranda Lambert. So we have three Miranda Lambert. We call them
3: drops. Endorsements.
2: Hi, this is so-and-so. You're listening to Big D. And but you can really hear Miranda's progression through the years. The first time, she was very excited to come in the studio. She grew up listening to us. And then she comes in. Well, hey, can you do some drops for us? And this is what we got.
4: Hey, y'all, it's Miranda Lambert. You're listening to Big D and Bubba.
2: Woo! Everyone's excited. Everyone's excited. And then as the years go on, you hear it starts to falter. This is probably a house that built me, Miranda.
4: Hey, this is Miranda Lambert, and you're listening to Big D and Bubba.
2: Not bad. It's just kind of to the point.
3: It's not.
4: Hey, y'all, it's Miranda Lambert. You're listening to Big D and Bubba.
2: Even that. And then it's just kind of a, hey, it's Miranda Lambert, and you're listening to Big.
3: I think Miranda's sick of us because.
2: Yeah, I think we kind of beat it. Kind of wore down, you know.
4: Hi, I'm Miranda Lambert. On Big D and Bubba.
2: That's the latest one. And it's so sad.
3: Wait, I want to compare the early to the late.
2: This is like a before and after picture.
3: Here's before.
4: Hey, y'all, it's Miranda Lambert. You're listening to Big D and Bubba.
3: After.
4: Woo! Hi, I'm Miranda Lambert. On Big D and Bubba.
2: She doesn't want to say her name. 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Doesn't want to be there at all.
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15: Lows level off around 50 overnight under partly cloudy skies. Winds out of the southwest, 8 to 15 miles per hour. Sunshine mixed with clouds at times. Thursday, high temperatures reach up to 70. Lows level off around 47. Thursday night, partly cloudy. Cooler Friday and Saturday with highs from the upper 50s to the low 60s. Storms possible both days. That's the latest from the South Sound Weather Center. I'm meteorologist Jennifer Vujicki. Currently 54. K-A-Y-O.
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1: So we're expecting a new Taylor Swift country song on Friday morning.
2: I have a question about the Taylor wedding, however. And Carson, I'm going to defer to you on this. Why are people making such a big deal out of her invitation thing? Like, people that are getting snubs and things. Like,
3: because she's so famous for her friend group, for her squad. So you have, what's very interesting is the friends that she has that also are currently dating her exes. So
2: that's a thing?
3: Yeah, she's very tight with Zoe Kravitz, who allegedly is engaged to Harry Styles, who Taylor dated many years ago. So the question is, do you invite Zoe? Because then she would presumably...
1: Are you reading this somewhere? How do you know that?
2: She just knows it off the top of her head. Yes.
1: Are you just riffing right now?
3: Yes.
1: Let me see your hands. Are you writing on your
2: phone? Dude, look at me, yeah.
3: Yeah. Yeah, yeah, yeah.
1: Wow. Okay.
2: Yeah, right, so what about the Carly Kloss thing? Like, somebody was saying that...
3: We don't think Carly's going to be there. We don't think Carly has really been in the circle for a while now.
2: Well, I'm looking here. It says Taylor Swift's former friend, Carly Kloss, gets a wedding invitation after the rumored feud.
3: Really? I would be stunned
2: according
3: if she was
2: to
3: there.
2: The Daily Mail, which is a very accurate thing.
3: Allegedly, the only one we have confirmed is Benson Boone, and even that, how does that guy get confirmed on the guest list?
2: Is he dating one of her exes?
3: Not as far as I'm aware.
2: Is Carly dating one of her exes?
3: No, she's married to a Kushner, Jared Kushner.
2: I have no idea what's going
3: on here.
2: He's
3: a big rich guy.
2: I know.
3: Yeah.
2: I just didn't know. Like, I don't know who these people
3: are. Who else do you want to, like, Lena Dunham? I wouldn't be surprised if she got an invitation. Will she make it over here? I don't know. Selena Gomez has absolutely got to be on the guest list. And
2: is she dating one of her exes?
3: Well, no, she's married to Benny somebody.
1: Benihana.
3: Yes, that's exactly who it is, Dave.
1: I know what's up.
3: You do.
1: I do baseball stats.
3: Right. This is my starting lineup, man.
1: Yeah, it's pretty impressive.

0: for the show show.
1: So have you guys seen the where they put the pineapple slices and Kool-Aid in Jolly Ranchers and mix it up and it becomes a very sweet drink? It's been all over my internet.
2: It's been all over mine too.
1: Yeah, it's
3: what do you do? So you put pineapple slices in Kool-Aid?
2: It's basically pickled pineapple in Kool-Aid. Different Kool-Aid flavors.
1: Mm-hmm. So they have everyone's favorite, watermelon, grape, you name the flavors. Anyway, it's going all around. However, this trend is not super smart, especially if you have if you're borderline diabetic. People are being hospitalized for diabetic comas after drinking this stuff.
4: Stop it.
1: No, not even joking. Involves soaking pineapple slices in Kool-Aid and Jolly Ranchers. One jar contains as much sugar as 1,000 bottles of Coke.
3: What?
1: So
4: fantastic.
1: So, I've been watching videos of people pulling out like red spears of pineapple. It's been in like cherry or whatever, the Kool-Aid and Jolly Ranchers, and then they pour sugar on it, and then they dip it in sugar.
3: Oh, they have no idea what they're doing.
4: Oh my god,
1: that gives me the hot face. You know what I'm talking about? You get the sugar
3: this
1: face.
3: This is the dumb thing about TikTok and trends and all that kind of stuff, because people then turn it into a challenge. And then when they turn it into a challenge, they put themselves in a really terrible risk.
1: Yeah. Thank you. Thank you for saying what needed to be said.
3: Oh, wow.
4: Okay, but also, I'm going to challenge you. You could really
3: here we go. Another challenge.
4: No, you could go super intense on the flavor, because I've just discovered there is both pineapple Jolly Rancher flavor and Kool-Aid.
1: Yeah.
4: So you are super soaking the pineapple.
1: It's crazy out there, man. You get out on the streets, man. You just got to figure it out.
4: The streets.
1: I don't know, man.
3: You have been warned.
1: You gotta know what you're doing.

0: Before the show.
1: So why are we calling your sister, Bubba?
2: Because she sent me a text just now. She said, okay, so I'm trying to get Dad a knee massager.
1: Oh, yeah,
2: have you ever
1: seen
2: heard
1: those.
2: Of a knee massager?
1: Yeah, yeah, TikTok shop, get it.
2: For Father's Day, she says, you know more about injuries and what's needed more than I do.
1: Yeah.
2: There's massage, red light, and compression options.
1: Call her, I know, I got
2: all
1: this.
2: Yeah, so
1: Let me help.
2: That's why I'm like, yeah, I'm totally bringing it. I'm passing the baton over to the guy who knows knee injuries better than anyone.
1: Yes.
2: Big knee.
1: Yes, right.
3: Hey.
2: All right, so Big D, Big Knee, whatever you want to call him, is here to help you with the knee stuff, because I don't know.
1: So you're looking at the knee thing that's on TikTok shop, the knee massager thing?
3: Well, no, I was actually on Amazon.
1: Okay, it's the same thing. I have the version of that. I have the full leg version of that, and it's great. It uses air, and it goes all
2: that's
1: the way up and down your legs.
2: That's the inflatable one that does all the different...
1: Yeah, but the knee massager...
3: Okay.
1: Is a little different. It doesn't use the air, but if it has the red light therapy, research is kind of on it. Some tell you it's great, some tell you it's not.
2: I thought red light surgery or therapy was for like for wrinkles and stuff. I didn't know it was for...
1: No, it's good for all kinds of stuff. Good joint relief and that kind of thing. And what was the other question?
3: One of them, it was for the knees. It had the red light, the massage, but it also had the compression.
1: Yeah, I get all that. Sounds good to me. That's like at the buffet. You kidding me?
2: Is it expensive?
1: Yeah, and he deserves it. Putting up with
3: it's,
1: you idiots.
3: No, it's not that bad. Okay. It's like $150. It's
2: what?
3: Not that bad.
2: Is this going to be a group gift, or are you going to do that on your own?
3: I was going to do that on my own, but
1: look
3: if you want to go in with me, Bubba.
1: He did not say that.
2: I was just wondering how you were playing. I didn't know if I was being invited to help. But no, I'll help you out. I'll send you some money.
1: I have that red light. I have the red light therapy stuff. Yeah, I fall for it. If it's on TikTok shop, I'm buying it. I get it. It's like $5 or whatever.
2: So this one is a massage, red light, and compression for your knee, and it's going to work.
1: Yeah, I think he's going to love it.
3: All right.
2: Maybe we should get two and you could do both legs at the same time.
1: Or you just take it off and put it on the other.
3: I agree with D.
1: Yes, because you're buying it. Thanks for buying something for, y'all's dad.
2: All right. Love you.
3: Love you, too.
2: All right. Bye-bye. Oh, thank you, man.

0: D and Bubba before the show.
1: Hey, Schaefer, how did the your speech go?
2: It went well.
1: You went to your old high school. They asked you to be the commencement speaker.
2: Mm-hmm.
1: How long did you have to speak?
2: It went about 14 minutes.
1: Good Lord.
3: Oof.
2: Wow, that's a lot.
1: 14 minutes of
3: that's,
1: you is a
3: that's
1: lot.
3: Long.
1: That's a bit much.
2: You know what? I'll just turn my mic off.
4: That's what they were wanting to do.
1: They're probably going, I wish you were on the radio now. I'd turn you up.
2: Why did Big D and Bubba hire you? We want that other guy back.
1: So how was the, what did you talk about?
2: Show up at your alma mater and what happened?
1: Yeah.
2: I go and give a speech.
1: Oh, you're good at this.
2: Yeah. All right.
1: No, thank you.
2: This is what
3: was your speech this engaging?
2: I'm playing with you. So I go up to the podium. I'm about to start talking. I was like the third speaker because they had the salutatorian and valedictorian. And that podium had been there since I was in high school. So in the late 1900s. That's how long that podium's been there. Mm-hmm. So I go to adjust the microphone on one of those like wired end.
4: Oh, yeah.
2: Mm-hmm. And it comes right off.
1: Yeah, yeah, it does.
2: Just comes completely off.
1: Yeah, good opening. Yeah.
2: So great opening that I break the mic stand. I'm about 3 or 4 minutes into my speech. And all of a sudden, one of the people from the leadership team come over. And I have no idea what they're doing. I'm like, what's going on? I'm like, it's not going that bad that you have to cut me off already.
1: Was
2: apparently,
1: it?
2: There was a spider crawling up my neck.
4: What?
1: Popped up on my algorithm?
2: Right.
1: That should pop up
2: there
1: on my
2: There was a spider crawling up my neck that the person then picked off and was able to throw away. I never felt it. Never felt it. Never saw it. Nothing. So, yeah, there was two blunders. One was my fault and the other one's not my fault. Well, but I talked about gratitude and working hard and giving your best and all those
1: things.
2: Did
1: you go through your old high school and, like, did they give you the tour again? And
2: no, because literally nothing's changed.
1: It's all the same.
3: Oh, I wanted to picture you running like you were in the Breakfast Club.
2: Oh, that's cute. I like that. No, I didn't do that.
1: Well, I'm glad.
2: But I got to see a lot of people that, seriously, I'd not seen in over 20 years.
1: Sure.
2: And catch up with them. And it was a lot of fun. And people... By the way, people throughout the remainder of that weekend came up to me and said, I did a good job.
4: Well, isn't it wild whenever you go to your old high school and you realize that like two or three people that you went to high school are teaching now at the high school?
2: Yeah.
4: Like, that's bizarre.
2: Or you're at the age where some of those people that you went to school with in your class are now grandparents. And it's like...
3: Also, okay. My dream is to get invited back to give your commencement speech like you did, but I would name and shame the teachers I hated.
1: You'd
3: I'd be like, remember? I would. I'd be like, you were mean to me, Mrs. Duffy.
1: Oh, well, you just did it right.
3: I just did.
1: Well,
4: she's that's not real... still there, though.
3: Nah,
4: right?
3: she probably not still alive.
4: She's dusty now.
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1: All right, I'm going to tell you a story, and I want you to tell me if this person is in the wrong.
2: Okay.
1: If they're a bad person. So this guy was at a bar mitzvah, and this guy was, his friend was a DJ, was the MC, was the DJ guy. And he gets on the mic and he says, "If your sock has a hole in it, you get this piece of candy." So this kid tore a hole in his sock and runs down there and gives it to the DJ to get his candy. And the DJ gets up and goes, "All socks have holes in them," and it starts raining candy down to everybody. And he said, "Look at this kid," and he's crying as he's holding his sock. He just ripped a hole in it. And I said, and he was like, "I don't know, man, that's kind of wrong." And I was like, "No, that kid, he learned a lesson that day. He learned a life lesson." And I say, kudos to that DJ.
2: All right, so where was he at, first of all?
1: It was a bar mitzvah.
2: Okay. So this kid poked a hole in his sock?
1: Ripped. He said
2: for a piece of candy?
1: He said this kid took his sock off, started at the toe, and kind of bit at it to kind of get a start. And then he said he started wedging it. Now, this is all happening as he's running up with one sock on, or one shoe and sock on, and the other one barefoot. And he's biting it on the toe and then shoves his finger in it, and he starts pulling it, and he rips a hole in his whole sock. So the hole, he said when he did, apparently there's like a seam right there, and he ripped the whole seam so the entire foot is open. And he said, "All socks have holes in them." And then he said he just took a bucket of candy and just tossed out on all the kids who were just standing there with, and this one kid starts crying because he ripped his sock open for nothing.
2: Well, what's the lesson he learned?
1: Lesson he learned is,
2: don't be impulsively stupid.
1: Don't trust DJs. I mean, come on, man. Here's the lesson. The real lesson is, if it's too good to be true, it probably is.
2: That, I think, is the right lesson.
1: See? Don't fall for that stuff.
2: That's pretty great,
1: dude,
2: man.
1: I laughed so hard. I was like, I got to talk about that on the show.
3: New truck.

0: This is the Big D and Bubba before the show show.
1: All right, here we go. It's game time, everyone. If you know the answer, just yell it out. It's true or false.
2: Okay.
1: Sorrel Book, the guy who played Boss Hogg.
2: Boss Hogg.
3: Yeah. True. You just know that?
1: Yeah.
2: Yeah, everybody knows that.
1: Yeah, guys.
3: So I'm not everybody. Okay.
1: Yeah. He played Boss Hogg in Dukes of Hazzard. Was fluent in English, French, Japanese, Spanish, Russian, and Italian.
2: True.
4: Polyglot.
3: Sure.
2: True.
1: True.
3: Okay.
1: The human body produces enough saliva in one lifetime to fill a submarine.
2: True.
5: True.
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3: False.
1: False.
2: Oh.
1: Schaefer is the voice of Love's Travel Centers.
2: True.
5: True.
1: True. NERF is an acronym for non-expanding recreational foam.
3: True.
2: False.
5: False.
1: False. In high school, Big D acted in plays, sang in chorus, and was on the track team.
5: True.
3: True. True.
2: False.
3: Track? Did you do track?
5: Shot put.
1: True. Did shot put.
3: All right.
1: A scientist in Antarctica tried to murder his co-worker because he kept telling him how his favorite books ended.
2: True.
1: It is true. Of course, that's true. But thanks. You don't want to know what happens in Antarctica. Garrett once painted a portrait for a famous country singer, but had to sign an NDA, a non-disclosure agreement, and can't tell us who.
3: True.
2: That's got to be true.
1: It's false.
3: Oh.
1: No. Work on that, Garrett. The inside of your armpit has a unique print, much like no one person has the same fingerprint.
2: False.
3: False.
1: False. Wow, that's the first one you all got right. False. The original name for Pepsi was Brad's Drink.
2: False.
5: True.
2: False.
1: True.
2: That's true.
1: Yeah. U.S. postal workers technically have the authority to pull over and ticket motorists for speeding.
2: False.
5: True.
1: False. False. True. No, it's false.
3: I was hoping it was true.
2: Could you imagine?
5: Wanted it to be true.
6: You're going to get pulled over by the postman.
1: And I know. I would never tell anyone. There are at least five Three Stooges.
2: True. That is true.
1: That is true. Can y'all name them for bonus points?
2: Larry
5: Shemp is one of them.
2: Larry Moe.
1: No, Carson, can you name them?
2: Oh.
3: Larry Moe, Curly, Shemp. Yeah, I don't know any others.
2: It's Curly Joe as well.
5: Yeah.
1: What is his name? Curly Joe?
5: I think so.
2: Yeah, Curly and the one that replaced
3: Curly and Curly Joe.
2: And then bonus points if you can name the two cousins from the Dukes of Hazzard.
3: Okay, that I know. Coy and Vance.
1: Yes.

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2: Good morning, South Sound. 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
4: The House has passed a measure aimed at limiting President Trump's Iran war powers. Mark Mayfield with details.
5: The resolution passed 215 to 208 on Wednesday, with four Republicans voting yes alongside all Democrats. Those four GOP reps were Thomas Massie of Kentucky, Brian Fitzpatrick of Pennsylvania, Tom Barrett of Michigan, and Ohio's Warren Davidson. The measure directs the president to remove U.S. forces from conflict with Iran unless Congress votes to declare war or authorize his military force. However, it wouldn't force Trump to end hostilities, even if passed by the Senate, because there are outstanding constitutional questions. This comes after the Senate passed a separate war powers resolution last month. I'm Mark Mayfield.
4: New Jersey Governor Mikey Sherrill says she was denied access to an ICE detention center in Newark for a second time. More from Scott Pringle.
6: Sherrill says she met with relatives this week of migrants being held at Delaney Hall, and they described to her unsafe and inhumane conditions inside. This comes right after New Jersey filed a lawsuit this week seeking full access to the facility for health inspections. Homeland Security Secretary Mark Wayne Mullen denies accusations of inhumane conditions and accuses protesters of attacking ICE personnel.
7: Delaney Hall, I've had officers bit, hit, scratched. We had one get threatened. They were going to kill him and his family.
6: Sherrill and other New Jersey Democrats are trying to get Delaney Hall shut down. In New Jersey, I'm Scott Pringle.
4: One person is dead, three others are hurt following a shooting in the parking lot of a California high school following a graduation ceremony. Fairfield, California police have not yet announced any arrests and say the investigation is ongoing.
8: There were three victims with gunshot wounds, ages 11, 20, and 25. And there was one additional victim, an 18-year-old, who did succumb to their injuries sustained during this incident.
4: It happened Wednesday night. Before the opening bell, NASDAQ and S&P 500 futures are falling. I'm Mike.

0: New York could be the first in the nation to issue a temporary statewide ban on large-scale data centers, Tammy Trujillo reports.
1: Lawmakers are expected to vote on the bill sometime this week. It would put in place a one-year large data center moratorium. Advocates say that would give the state some time to lay out rules and plan to make sure the energy grid is protected while ensuring that utility rates don't shoot up.
0: Uber is slashing jobs. Details from Lisa Carton.
2: The rideshare company announced it's cutting nearly a quarter of its recruitment and human resources staff. This comes as Uber looks to streamline operations as new president Jill Hazelbaker takes over. In a memo, she said the goal with layoffs is to create a more connected, modern, operational, excellent organization. A company spokesperson said the cuts represent less than 1% of its 34,000 employees.
0: Actor Nick Pasquale has been sentenced to 32 years to life in prison for attempted murder. Daniel Martindale reports.
3: In 2024, Pasquale stabbed his estranged girlfriend at her home in Sunland. Pasquale appeared in several TV series, including How I Met Your Mother. Last month, he was found guilty of attempted murder, first-degree residential burglary with a person present, and injuring a spouse, cohabitant, fiancé, boyfriend, girlfriend, or child's parent. His ex-girlfriend, Hollywood makeup artist Ali Shehorn, gave a victim impact statement ahead of Tuesday's sentencing, saying she thought she was going to die.
0: The election is over, and while we wait for all the ballots to be counted, there is work to be done. More from Bree Tennis.
4: If you showed your support for a candidate or ballot measure with yard signs, banners, or flags, the First Amendment allows you to keep them up. But your HOA and state law may require you to take them down. In California, you have 10 days post-election to remove outdoor election support, or you could face fines. And avoid the temptation to pull those signs not on your property, as that can get you a fine for trespassing, theft, or vandalism.
0: Michael Kastner, NBC News Radio.
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9: South Sound weather.
10: Lows level off around 50 overnight under partly cloudy skies. Winds out of the southwest, 8 to 15 miles per hour. Sunshine mixed with clouds at times. Thursday, high temperatures reach up to 70. Lows level off around 47. Thursday night, partly cloudy. Cooler Friday and Saturday with highs from the upper 50s to the low 60s. Storms possible both days. That's the latest from the South Sound Weather Center. I'm meteorologist Jennifer Wojcicki. Currently, it's 52 degrees. K-A-Y-O.
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A big shout out to Ricky from JBLM. Thank you, Ricky. Thanks for having us on and being a part of our morning show. Big D and Bubba here on 96.9 KO.

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0: heaven and the earth. And God said, let there be light. And there was light. And God bless all of you on the good earth. Airport.
1: Roger, airport.
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1: Roger.
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3: Okay,
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3: Good. 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I got to do the fence in the back. By the way.
4: Man, I got to do my deck. I'd say I do. I won't be, but
3: we're
4: going to
3: have
4: will.
3: A staining party this weekend.
4: Yeah.
3: Staining fences is so much fun. Everybody's invited to come and help and experience. I say help. Everybody's excited to come and share in the joy of painting a fence.
4: I saw the meme the other day. It's like when your dad says, hey, I just need you for just a few minutes to, and it's like the most hardest job in the world to do. Level the house. I need you. We need to cut 5 trees down. This whole thing.
3: Dude.
4: Like, thanks, Dad.
3: All right.
4: Didn't have anything else to do.
3: So today for Throwback Thursday, we're going to be celebrating 20 years of Taylor Hicks' time on American Idol. He's coming by to talk about that and so much more. So don't forget about the staining party. It's all on the way.
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19: South Sound weather.
20: Sunshine mixed with clouds at times today, with daytime highs approaching 70. Southwest winds 8 to 15 miles per hour. Partly cloudy skies again tonight. Lows around 47. Chance for storms again tomorrow, 61. Storms likely Saturday. High temperatures reach up to 59. 69. Partly cloudy skies Sunday. That's the latest from the South Sound Weather Center. I'm meteorologist Shelley Lynn Blade. Currently, it's 50 degrees. K-A-Y-O.
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It's Tracy Lawrence, Tim McGraw, Kenny Chesney, and find out who your friends are. Good morning. 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

0: Heather says I changed all my passwords to Kenny, so now I have all Kenny logins.
1: Oh, wow. Alex says, you've been late 4 times this week. Do you know what that means? My answer is always, it's Thursday.
0: Jeremy says, the gal at the furniture store keeps calling me, but all I wanted was that one nightstand.
1: Why are we continuing? That's amazing.
0: Yeah.
1: Aaron says, I don't want to party like it's 1999. I want to buy food and gas like it's 1999.
0: Here, here. All right, get a good tweet. Tag us. We'll see it. I promise. At Big D and Bubba.
2: Tweet, tweet. That's Tasty Tweet.
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1: Bubba, how's your dating world going?
0: It's going. I've just recently stumbled upon this whole thing where people are, they're going online, they're catfishing, they're acting like they're whatever, but they're paid for by the restaurant to get you to go to certain places. So they get somebody, one of the employees on at the place. I'm just going to say the person at the front desk. They get on there and they get on your Bumble or whatever and they connect with you. And then they're like, yeah, well, come and meet me at this place and whatever. So you go and you sit at the bar and you wait for them to show and they never show up. And the point is, you're sitting there at the bar and you have now entered their establishment. And so you're spending money there. That's a thing, dude.
1: I did not know that.
2: That is very targeted marketing. It is literally one at a time.
0: But you do one at a time, but the point
2: is...
0: No,
2: I'm not saying you're wrong. It's like, that is a long game that you're playing there. That's...
0: I didn't realize it was a thing. And literally somebody was telling me about it. They're like, oh yeah, there's been going on all around town. Like, you ever get stood up? And I'm like, yeah, I've been stood up a couple times. Like, it could have been that.
2: Ooh.
0: Maybe it's different for guys than girls. I don't know. But I just thought it was pretty crazy. Anyway... Make sure, and I've done this now, make sure you get a little FaceTime with that person, because like on Bumble, you can do a little video chat.
1: Like
0: Carson rolls her eyes.
2: Yeah, Bubba does video chats.
0: Man, I'll do that before showing up and getting stood up. Would you rather get stood up?
2: Yeah, you know what? I'd rather pay for the drink that this bot suggested to me. That's a much better use of my time. There was

0: Megan Maroney, 6 months later with Big D and Bubba. And if it was Tractor Supply, they'd call it Chicks Month Later.
1: Hey.
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2: Man, have you guys tried the Clif Bar Oreo? The white fudge?
0: No. I don't like white chocolate.
2: Oh, it's good, man. It's really good. You got 20 grams of protein. It's like, they do a lot of collabs, Oreo does, and this one with Clif Bar is, it's pretty good. A lot of people are saying it's, because it doesn't have like that, sometimes that's the protein bars are kind of chalky kind of tasting.
3: Yeah, they don't feel thick. Like they've gelled together.
2: Yeah, just kind of, and you kind of.
0: Chalky is a good word to describe it.
2: This one, it doesn't. It probably has something in it that we shouldn't have, but I don't know. It tastes
3: but it's
2: good.
3: Tasty.
2: It's better.
3: D, also, I'm just going to say, it's what? A sim. Half an hour ago, I got an email telling me about, hey, thanks for subscribing to Clif Bar. Here's a coupon, which I didn't do.
2: Oh.
3: How weird. Literally 30 minutes ago.
2: Nah, I'm doing it. Yes. I mean, man, it's all a.
3: It's all our waves.
2: It's all right. It is good, though. It's a white fudge Oreo, and it's not in with the cookies. It's in with, like.
3: The health.
2: The health, we'll call it.
3: Wink,
2: yeah,
3: wink.
2: Yeah. But again, it's got 20 grams of protein, and it's. I don't know.
0: Is 20 grams of protein a lot?
3: Yeah, that's a good solid amount for.
2: Yeah, just like a snack kind of thing.
3: Macros.
2: Yeah, it's quite a bit. Yeah, check it out.

0: this truck around. It's Jordan Davis, and we're Big D and Bubba. Good morning.
1: Apparently, there's people yelling at you over the George Washington teeth thing. I mean, doing a whole thing about things you learn in school that aren't real, aren't true. One of them being that George Washington had wooden teeth. The reality of it is that
0: sometimes people teeth.
1: Sometimes it was cadaver teeth. Sometimes it was gold teeth. Sometimes it was
0: all kinds of
1: wood.
0: Different.
1: Yeah. They did have some. He didn't have wood, but they had other things.
0: Yeah. So people are fighting over that. Good. Good. I love that. Go ahead and fight over it. You tell me how wrong I am. At Big D and Bubba on socials. And this is a big week. I don't know if we've made plans, but is it Friday, Schaefer?
2: It's Friday.
0: Friday.
2: Yep.
0: Yeah, Friday is a big day around here, Big D. That is Schaefer's work anniversary.
1: Oh, is it? Oh, well, mm-hmm. Well, congratulations ahead of time.
0: What are we going to do to celebrate?
1: I guess let him keep working.
0: We're going to have...
2: I think leave early. I mean, you guys can do the show. I'll leave again.
0: We're going to have any like special guests or anybody dropping by to celebrate?
2: No, that would require me doing more work, so no. We never celebrate my work anniversary.
0: Man, well, you never told us what your work anniversary is. You know, that's what's interesting because, see, Schaefer made sure to tell us what his work anniversary was.
2: That's because he's an attention seeker.
1: Yeah, sure, of course
2: I'm humble and I don't care.
1: That's right.
0: Garrett, what's your work anniversary?
2: His face in every video to make people thirst after him more.
0: Yeah, but that's changing after this week.
2: January 20th.
0: January 20th is your work anniversary.
1: Yeah. All right.
0: I'm putting it in my calendar. Just wait. Next January 20th, I will forget.
1: Sometimes I'll get like a card from Carson and I'll be like, what? Oh, it's your anniversary of working here. I don't know.
0: Yeah,
1: like, I've been here 15 years.
2: And there was also a lot of controversy to me joining the show. So
0: okay, what is it? January what?
2: 20th.
0: Okay. Yeah, you're joining the show was it was about a 4-week process.
1: Yeah.
0: Yeah.
1: And honestly, not worth it. Truly, truly not worth it.
2: You're not wrong.
3: Big D and Bubba. Heard globally wherever mornings happen.
0: Hey, it's Big D and Bubba. 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
4: On the PNW Ag Network, I'm Glenn Vaughan. Washington State Department of Agriculture employees fanning out across the state setting traps to monitor for invasive pests that could threaten farms, gardens, and natural resources.
5: At the top of the department's watch list is the Japanese beetle. After nearly 24,000 beetles were trapped around Grandview in 2021, eradication efforts began in 2022. While detections dropped in 2023, numbers rebounded to almost 25,000 in 2024 and topped 70,000 last year. Beetles have now been found in several South Central Washington communities, including Pasco, Kennewick, Wapato, Sunnyside, and Grandview. In addition, the agency is also conducting intensive trapping for spongy moth near Lake Youngs and Lakewood following treatment efforts there this spring. I'm John McKay on the PNW Ag Network.
4: USDA confirmed Wednesday the detection of New World screwworm in the United States for the first time in 60 years. The case was found in the umbilical cord of a 3-week-old calf in La Pryor, Texas, and is the only case the USDA is tracking right now. A sample from that calf was flown to Ames, Iowa, which is where the USDA's National Veterinary Service Laboratory is located for confirmation. Ag Secretary Brooke Rollins.
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0: All right, it's Chris Stapleton. Sorry. And White Horse with Big D and Bubba.
1: What's up with you, Bubba?
0: I don't know how to... This is

0: it's very weird. And I know it's going to be a very split thing. You know how, like, when you go to some people's houses, they're like, oh, take your shoes off at the door. I mean, we all have those friends. You have to do it. It's mandatory. And you kind of, once you do it one time, you make sure that you always have good socks on when you go to their house. That way, you don't have socks with, like, holes in them or whatever.
1: Yeah.
0: On the flip side, I had a friend come over, a guy that I've known for a long time. But he hasn't been to my house, like, I don't think ever. Shows up, walks in. At the door, he takes his shoes off and then proceeds to walk into my house, which I have a shoes on
2: house. You're shoe friendly.
0: Yeah, I'm very shoe friendly. I'm very whatever. But to come in and assume just to take your shoes off, I mean.
3: Well, what's wrong with that?
2: Yeah.
3: I don't know what the downside to that is.
1: I get that.
0: It's weird because now
1: it makes you feel like you're the slob.
0: Yes. And also on the other side, you know, they always say, like, make sure you wear, like, shower shoes and all that kind of stuff, like, whenever you go, like, to public showers and all. Mm-hmm. What if he's got nasty feet? I don't know what's hiding under those socks.
1: That's true, man.
2: Wait.
0: But he's wearing socks.
2: He wore socks?
0: Yeah.
1: Yeah, he wore
0: socks.
1: It's
0: not like you did it in bare feet.
2: I would have given it to you if it was bare feet. Yeah, you're right.
1: Yeah, I'm still with you on the sock, though. I don't like that.
0: The whole thing is just kind of weird.
2: I also feel like if you ask people to take shoes off at your home, you should be required to provide nice socks.
0: Yeah.
2: Right? Have a basket. Yes,
0: like the ones at the stores, how they always, like, when you go to try shoes on, they have those little things you slip on.
2: Yep. But see, no, I want grippy fuzzy.
3: I think he was being polite to you.
2: I do, too.
3: And that's where...
0: I get that, he didn't ask. I mean, you come in, you go, if you're going to be polite, say, you want me to keep my shoes on or off?
1: Yeah,
0: and then it's up to me at that point.
2: You're right.
0: Instead, he just walks in. Takes his shoes off.
1: And it puts you in a weird position.
0: Yes.
1: It really does. I get it.
0: And then he goes and sits on my sofa and puts his feet up on my sofa.
3: That's different.
2: Okay, but
0: he curled up, like, got comfortable. And I'm like,
3: what
0: are you doing?
1: What, a dude curled his legs up underneath him? What?
2: Okay, but as a girl, there's the problem. I'm a chick. I do that. But he had socks on. I would have been more offended if he kept his shoes on and then curled up on your couch and put his shoed feet on your couch.
0: It was weird. I'm like, man, I'm sitting here drinking a beer, talking about, and it was funny because we were talking about relationships because he's having issues. And he was asking about my divorce and all that. And anyway, so yeah, I'm sitting there having a beer, talking with the dude.
2: You just gave
0: up,
2: that.
0: He's up on my sofa with his bare feet.
2: You gave that piece of information late, though. Because now I'm thinking, oh, this poor man was trying to get comfy. He had a therapy session.
1: Was he
2: holding
1: his cup with two hands?
2: Did he have a blanket?
0: I think he was. He cried a little.
1: He sounds like a two-cup.
3: Was he holding the pillow by his chest and his belly?
0: Yeah, he did. It was a comfort pillow.

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4: The House has passed a resolution aimed at limiting President Trump's Iran war powers. Kate Fisher reports yesterday's vote was 215 to 208.
5: Four Republicans joined Democrats in a vote to effectively halt military operations in the Middle East unless Congress authorizes it, ratcheting up the pressure on the administration to find a way to end the unpopular war.
4: The Republicans who voted in favor are Thomas Massie of Kentucky, Brian Fitzpatrick of Pennsylvania, Tom Barrett of Michigan, and Ohio's Warren Davidson. But the concurrent resolution is largely symbolic. It wouldn't force Trump to end hostilities, even if passed by the Senate, because there are outstanding constitutional questions. This comes after the Senate passed a separate war powers resolution last month. And the president says he will nominate Acting Attorney General Todd Blanche to serve in the role permanently.
6: He's Acting Attorney General. Tomorrow I'm instructing Dan and everybody else that's involved in that very complicated process, which is going to go, I think, very quickly, that we are going to make him permanent Attorney General.
4: Trump announced the decision during a private White House event Wednesday night. In a video posted by White House Deputy Chief of Staff Dan Scavino, the U.S. military has struck another alleged drug boat in the Eastern Pacific. More from Tammy Trujillo.
7: The U.S. Southern Command said Wednesday that two people were killed in the attack and claims their intelligence confirmed that the vessel was engaged in narco-trafficking operations. Over 200 people have been killed in U.S. military strikes against suspected drug boats during the Trump administration. I'm Tammy Trujillo.
4: And a flesh-eating screwworm has been confirmed in the U.S. The parasite burrows in the flesh of living animals and was eradicated in the U.S. about 60 years ago. It's now been detected in a three-week-old calf in South Texas, and they're working to contain the infestation. I'm Michael.

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9: Sunshine mixed with clouds at times today, with daytime highs approaching 70. Southwest winds 8 to 15 miles per hour. Partly cloudy skies again tonight. Lows around 47. Chance for storms again tomorrow, 61. Storms likely Saturday. High temperatures reach up to 59. 69. Partly cloudy skies Sunday. That's the latest from the South Sound Weather Center. I'm meteorologist Shelley Lynn Blade. Currently, it's 50 degrees.
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1: Got a girl.

0: Sam Hunt and Bada in Like a Back Road with Big D and Bubba. Throwback Thursday. 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
1: You guys ever have a car that does the windshield wipers without... It just senses the rain and does it on its own.
0: Yeah, mine right now.
1: Really?
0: Yeah.
1: It's one of the... It was one. I was just talking to a guy about kind of pointless car features that we ended up liking, and that's one of them. I had a truck that would do that. I also didn't think that I would like the heated steering wheel. Loved it.
0: You had... There was a... Years ago, you had the old Rover that had the heated... windshield, which was awesome. It had
1: the front windshield
0: little,
1: was heated.
0: The front windshield was heated. It had little tiny
1: filament, like little
0: wires.
1: Lines.
2: It makes so much sense.
0: It made so much sense.
1: It was so nice, man, because the entire thing would melt. There was no like air, you know, like a, you know what I'm saying?
0: Yeah.
1: You ever have a car that had the hill hold on a stick?
0: Yeah.
1: That's nice too.
0: Yeah.
3: Mine has that right now.
1: It's nice when you sit on it and you have to. Have that weird. I get it, man. This is one of the worst. I can't believe there's more heart attacks when people are driving a stick on a hill. It's so nerve wracking, and there's cars behind you. It's the worst. Any other things? Cars that you like?
0: I'm trying to think of
1: features
0: cool
1: that you're like that you didn't realize that you love until
0: wireless
1: you
0: charging. Wireless phone charging is something
1: good.
0: That is highly underrated because you just don't think about it. You know what's the worst? You get in the car, you're charge cables jacked up, and then all of a sudden now you can't charge or whatever. Wireless charging, you just throw it on the pad and it's done.
1: Backup cameras.
0: Home run.
1: I mean, that was
0: okay.
1: The huge one.
0: I'll go another one. Let's go with the 360 cameras. I mean, that's...
1: I don't have that.
0: Oh, yeah.
1: I've seen it,
0: dude,
1: but
0: it's like playing
1: it.
0: A video game. It's totally... It changes everything because you're going into a parking lot and you get the overhead view and you're trying to squeeze into a space.
2: Think about the automatic parking. That people have. I've never had it, but I've seen the commercials, and I am uber impressed.
0: My ex-wife, her car used to have that back in the day, and it made me nervous. Like, I'm a really good parallel parker, and it would make me very nervous because it would do it so close, and I'm like, this is crazy.
1: You guys ever have the vibrating seats, like when cars would come up on your, or you would go across the
0: It gets in your blind spot?
1: It would go...
0: Yeah, I had a rental car that did that. First time I didn't like it. And then I'm like, actually, you know, this is kind of cool because if you fall asleep, it goes, hey, whatever. And it also lets you know if there's somebody in your blind side. I'm like, let's get in the traffic more.
1: My bud said his was the tailgate where it has the stairs built into it, steps. When you can kind of, he goes, man, I never thought I would use that as much. He goes, I use it all the time.
0: There was an old, I want to say it was a Buick Roadmaster or whatever. It was a big station wagon back in the day. And you could do the tailgate on the back. It would go down like a regular truck tailgate, or it would swing out sideways depending on which way you did it.
1: Oh, that's cool.
0: Yeah, I'm like, a double hinge was kind of a cool. And also the that new Lexus has the middle center, the center console. You know, your center console in your car, it opens up one way. That one, it opens up either way, so whoever is opening it has the vantage of being
1: nice.
0: Have access super easy.
1: I like some of them without like coolers. You can put beers and stuff in there.
0: Those
1: that's,
0: are great.
1: That's a great idea.
0: We had one. We had a van that had that, and it didn't really keep them that cold.
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1: Hey, what's up? 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
0: Mm-hmm.
1: Oh my gosh, Bubba,
0: what?
1: It's so good.
0: Am I
1: going
0: to like it more than the berry? More than the glow motion?
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17: Sunshine mixed with clouds at times
18: today,
17: with daytime highs approaching 70.
18: Southwest winds
17: 8 to 15 miles per hour. Partly cloudy skies again
18: tonight.
17: Lows around 47. Chance for storms again
18: tomorrow.
17: 61. Storms likely
18: Saturday.
17: High temperatures reach up to 59.
18: 69.
17: Partly cloudy skies
18: Sunday.
17: That's the latest from the South Sound Weather Center. I'm meteorologist Shelley Lynn Blade. Currently, it's 50 degrees.
1: 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It's Big D and Bubba. 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

0: MacArthur. It's Tim McGraw, Eric Church, Morgan Wallen, and Hardy with Big D and Bubba.
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0: Blister
1: merch.
0: Blister Patrol, all those people that buy their brand new boots and they're like, I'm going to go out looking cute in my boots.
1: Yeah, they do look cute, but those blisters are going to come back at you, man. Garrett is going to be out tomorrow kind of getting us into the middle of it all with him and his twin brother.
0: You'll finally get to see Garrett's face on video. What?

0: this night to end. It's Luke Bryan with Big D and Bubba.
1: Taylor Hicks is joining us.
2: It's a long summer. Here we are.
3: It scared me. Like, I didn't know that was coming.
1: I feel like it's like the beginning of some sort of swampy Mississippi documentary.
4: You know, I think that we can only dodge the heat in the South for so long, right? I feel like swamps. It's all those cicadas that are about to come out.
1: It always makes me think of train music. There was a time when train music was part of country music. And like we had, what's the guy's name? Woo, woo. What's the guy?
3: Boxcar Willie.
1: Boxcar Willie.
4: Boxcar Willie. Yeah. And then there was Charlie McCoy. Yeah, I see him at the Opry a lot.
1: Yeah.
4: You know, there's not too many. Yeah. Harmonica is kind of a lost instrument in country music. So is vocals. So is pure singers. Sorry. Taylor. Did I say that?
1: Devastating.
4: Did I really say that?
1: Well, let's see how good you sound. This is Taylor Hicks. It's his new one. We're playing it for you right now. It's called

0: love that. I love that so much. It's very, and you know, Big D knows I'm a huge Bob Seger fan. It's like you're channeling Seger. That is such a great song.
1: I love Seger. You know, I decided to do kind of a Black Crowes meets, you know, kind of a Chris Stapleton, kind of an up-tempo, kind of a country soul thing.
0: Yeah, I hear the Stapleton thing, too.
1: I did it with the Memphis Horns at Sam Phillips Recording Studio up in Memphis.
0: That's awesome.
2: Haunted, by the way.
1: And, yeah. I went in there, and it was it got pretty squirrely late at night. I got out of there.
2: Yeah. I got engineer guys who work there. They're like, things would be missing that you know weren't, and that kind of stuff.
1: Yeah, it was. That was.
0: Did anything happen to you during the recording of that?
1: No, but they kept telling me don't hang out after midnight.
2: It's a bad area anyway, but it's not necessarily that. It's thinks it weird wonky.
1: Yeah, it was. Yeah, I got haunted in Savannah, Georgia one night, literally.
0: Okay. You know? All right. Well, let's take a break. I want to hear the ghost story. I want to hear the ghost story.
2: All right. Taylor Hicks is with us. And hey, we even mentioned Idol. Thank God. We'll talk more with Taylor Hicks next.

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1: Taylor Hicks is joining us, celebrating, I can't believe it's 20-year anniversary of American Idol.
0: That was insane. Now you mentioned it.
1: He's back, and he is joining us, got his harmonica, and going to tell us a story of how he was haunted in Savannah.
2: It was, I'm not much of...
0: Now we're sitting around the fire.
1: So whatever happened to you, Taylor? You ever seen a ghost?
2: Man, I was scared to death one night.
1: What happened?
2: In Savannah, Georgia. It was New Year's Eve. I was drinking.
1: Yeah.
2: And
1: like you do.
2: I went to sleep and woke straight up in bed and it sounded like somebody was dropping a case of beer on a grand piano over and over and over again. And yeah. I went to my window, walked outside, couldn't find it, still heard it. And then I saw a lady in the under part of the house next door, and she had a dress on, and she kept walking across. It was a little bar. I found out that bar is haunted by a lady who's been there since like the 1800s.
1: And can't play piano.
2: Wow. Loves to drink. Budweiser. Bud Heavy.
1: Are you
2: in bottles.
1: Are you the woman? Do you wear a dress? Is this therapy for you?
2: You know, it was wild.
0: Did she look at you, make eye contact?
2: No, no, no. I just saw.
1: Could you see through her at all?
2: The dress was flowing. It was a red dress. It was crazy because people pull up to that spot on the haunted house tour in Savannah and they talk about this lady. I had no idea that I had no idea that this all was going on next door.
1: I bet that's why you saw it.
0: Yeah. Because you weren't looking for it.
1: Yeah, you experienced it the way it's supposed to be experienced.
2: It was unbelievable. And then I was the next day, I had a really good friend of mine whose brother had a really nice home in Savannah. And this was probably when I was like 24, 25 years old. But I mean, yes, I was a little bit inebriated, but I know what something wakes you up in the middle. It stood straight. I mean, it was so weird because I literally saw her walking through and I was like, is that the house? Savannah's an amazing city for all that. I mean, there's all kinds of cool haunted kind of stuff, but yeah, it was interesting for sure.
1: Taylor Hicks is with us. We'll talk some music and some barbecue. All right, we got Taylor Hicks. We'll come back in just a second.
3: If you showed up, I wouldn't let you in.

0: It's Riley Green, who's Taylor's buddy. And we're Big D and Bubba, Throwback Thursday, coming to you from the Tractor Supply Studio for Life Out Here.
1: Taylor Hicks is our in-studio guest. He got a song out, it's called The Mirror. He's also maybe the worst person to order at a drive-thru because he has a harmonica all the time. And he just goes...
2: Can I take your order?
3: Chicken nuggets here.
4: Extra fries.
2: And then?
3: Zaxby sauce.
5: Everybody, this is Taylor Hicks. You may know me from things that I do.
2: Like the drive-thru.
3: Soul Patrol. I need some chicken nuggets.
4: Here you go.
1: Sir, please leave. Hey, so talk to us about this the barbecue thing. What's happening with the barbecue joint?
3: Saul's Barbecue. Been in it for about 20 years now. Decided that if I was going to be in entertainment, I needed a side hustle. And Hawk and Pork is is my hustle. Saul's has been in business in Birmingham for since about 2008. The first one was in Homewood, and then we have the Soul Kitchen and then the Juke Joint. So we've got about all in the brand, 6 stores and a food truck. We do a sweet tea fried chicken sandwich with Alabama white barbecue sauce on top.
1: Okay.
3: We've got an iconic Alabama stapled barbecue dish that my great friend Mike Wilson, bless his heart, passed away. He was the proprietor, and he created a dish called Pork and Greens, which is stone ground grits, turnip greens, pulled pork, white and red barbecue sauce, Alabama white sauce, topped with fried onion rings.
6: Dude, that sounds awesome.
3: It is an iconic Alabama barbecue dish, and we're very proud of it. And I like to get down to the Juke Joint, and I actually had Riley Green come through there, and Jamie, it's kind of got a little bit of a, it's got a little stage, it's got a little Floribama feel, you know.
1: Yeah.
3: It's got a really good vibe. It's always good to start in a restaurant because you always might want to end up on one,
6: right?
3: Yeah, you know, right. Might as well end up in a restaurant, right?
1: Yeah.
3: So it's been a blessing.
1: You can check out the song, it's called The Mirror. It's a new one from Taylor Hicks, and also doing a night team, which is going to be coming out 4th of July, honoring our military.
3: That is our special song. It's about a fallen soldier, and listen, it's a tearjerker, and I'm doing it for the soldiers and all of our servicemen and women. And
1: they'll be coming out around July 4th.
3: July 4th.
1: Taylor Hicks, you can find him also online, all the socials.
3: Everything.
1: Just look up Taylor Hicks, you'll find him, I promise. Dude, it's good
3: don't
1: to see
3: look
1: you.
3: Too hard. Oh, we always make for great radio, though.
1: What do we do?
3: We make for great radio.
1: Oh, you thought that was great?
3: Love you guys.
0: Play us out, Taylor! The one
7: I have
0: with Taylor Hicks.
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1: Hey, Big D, Bubba, this is Luke. Yeah, this is you guys every morning.
0: Oh, well, thank you. Thank you very much.
2: What do you do for a living?
0: Oh, sorry, I had your microphone off.
3: What do you do for a living?
1: I did drywall. I did cut firewood. I did concrete work. And, of course, now I mow yards now for a living.
0: Kind of a jack of all trades. Man, that's
3: good for you, man.
1: Yeah, my dad was carpenter for 40-plus years. He tells kids how we can frame a house and bottom up.
0: I wish I could. I wish I could frame a house. I wish I could do drywall. I tried to hang drywall. We had a little bonus room, and you know what the bad thing is? I paid double for it because I did the work, then I had to pay for somebody to come and fix my work.
1: Yeah, so you have somebody come in and take over your best up then, pretty much.
0: Yeah, I couldn't do. I couldn't even do the taping right. I'm like, you know what? I'm done.
1: Oh, that's easy, man. I don't know how much drywall hung over the years. Of course, I used to deliver, too, for many years.
0: Yeah, well, remember the first time you hung drywall? It wasn't so easy.
3: I'm going to guess it was.
1: My dad was there to show me, make sure I didn't mess up a boo-boo, you know?
0: Yeah, well, I didn't have that.
3: Well, Bubba's really good at pushing buttons. He's like the best.
0: I can push buttons like crazy.
3: Oh, my gosh, you kidding me?
0: Look at that.
1: Okay, Bubba.
0: All right, man. Well, look, you have a fantastic day. Thanks for checking in with us.
1: All right. Thank you very much. I'll talk to you guys later.
0: Take care. Bye-bye.
3: See you.
1: Bye.

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4: The House has passed a measure aimed at limiting President Trump's Iran war powers. Mark Mayfield with details.
5: The resolution passed 215 to 208 on Wednesday, with four Republicans voting yes alongside all Democrats. Those four GOP reps were Thomas Massey of Kentucky, Brian Fitzpatrick of Pennsylvania, Tom Barrett of Michigan, and Ohio's Warren Davidson. The measure directs the president to remove U.S. forces from conflict with Iran unless Congress votes to declare war or authorize his military force. However, it wouldn't force Trump to end hostilities, even if passed by the Senate, because there are outstanding constitutional questions. This comes after the Senate passed a separate war powers resolution last month. I'm Mark Mayfield.
4: Votes are still being counted after Tuesday's primaries in California. Republican Steve Hilton and Democrat Javier Becerra are inching closer to grabbing the top two spots in the primary election to replace Governor Gavin Newsom, who is term limited. One of the candidates for governor is urging voters to make sure their ballots have been counted. In Los Angeles, Jason Campadonia.
6: Billionaire Tom Steyer's campaign sent out a letter thanking his supporters. In the letter, the Democrat says that the most important thing his supporters can do while they wait for the election numbers to be updated is to make sure that their ballots have been accepted. Steyer is currently running in third place, but holding on to hope that he'll make the runoff in November, telling supporters that there's still a lot that remains to be seen. To check your ballot, you can go to the Secretary of State's website. I'm Jason Campadonia.
4: In California, the top two finishers in the primary, regardless of party, advanced to the general election. First-time unemployment claims were on the rise last week. Numbers out from the Labor Department show 225,000 people filed first-time claims for the week ending May 30th. That's up 13,000 from the previous week and above most expectations of 212,000. I'm Michael.

0: It's a rodeo weekend in Roy at the Roy Pub and Eatery. 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
8: South Sound weather.
9: Sunshine mixed with clouds at times today, with daytime highs approaching 70. Southwest winds 8 to 15 miles per hour. Partly cloudy skies again tonight. Lows around 47. Chance for storms again tomorrow, 61. Storms likely Saturday. High temperatures reach up to 59. 69. Partly cloudy skies Sunday. That's the latest from the South Sound Weather Center. I'm meteorologist Shelley Lynn Blade. Currently, it's 50 degrees.
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1: Carson, how was your dad's visit?
2: It's been fun. And the other night I said to him, hey, you want to go play trivia? Because that's where I get my love of trivia, is my dad.
1: That's so great.
2: And guess who won?
1: Man, come on.
2: We sure did. Because I'll tell you, I brought the ringer. Because, look, I get your pop culture. I've got your TV. I've got your movie questions. Oh, yeah? I knew the song lyric.
1: What's his go-to categories?
2: Ooh, history, geography. Uh-huh. So, like, one of the history questions, and forgive me if I get this question wrong. You guys will know it. But it's, what is the Battle of Mogadishu? Also referred to as?
0: Black Hawk Down.
2: Thank you. Yeah. Oh, I had no idea. My dad's like, give me that. I'll write it.
1: Awesome.
2: I got you. It was like, he got this. So then they asked a question about, take these South American cities and put them in order from north to south.
1: Ooh.
2: I hadn't even heard of two of the cities.
1: Oh, boy.
2: Oh, he was like, No, it's fine. You know, your grandparents used to live in Rio.
1: Well, see.
2: So I would fly down there. And I was like, I'm sorry. He's like, yeah, so I know that San Paulo is below Lima and Bogota's up here. And I'm like, okay.
1: So you got had bonding time, but you got some like history, family history.
2: That too. Yeah. And I took the win. I walked around like a peacock. Like, yeah. Yeah, we came in first.
1: That's cute.
2: How are you doing?
0: What was the name of your team?
2: Oh, I think it was just... Oh, what did we call ourselves?
0: Should have been like the Blue-Eyed Devils, because you and your dad have the craziest eyes. Like, it looks like... Your eyes look like contacts.
1: Man, I remember the first time I met her, I was like... Because I didn't want to, like, say it.
2: No, I get it. No, I don't care.
1: Because, like, what's wrong with your eyes?
2: Yeah.
1: But she's like an ex-woman.
0: It's like the bluest eyes you've ever seen in your life.
2: And then you meet my dad, and you go, oh, because he's a ginger... Like, he's so pale. He's got the strawberry blonde hair, and his eyes are just, they look like laser beams, especially when he's sunburned, which is most of the time because he's a ginger. So he just, it's like these, it is like an X-Men. Like, I'm ready for him to just, he's going to be able to cut through walls with lasers out of his eyes.
1: Last night was he yelling at you like, oh, come on, Carson, you know, the axis of evil, it's Italy, Germany, and who else? Russia? No.
2: Italy?
1: Japan.
0: It was Italy.
1: Sure.
0: Italy.
1: Germany.
2: I don't know. He would know, though. He would have had us covered.
3: 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Big D and Bubba will be right back.
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12: Sunshine mixed with clouds at times today, with daytime highs approaching 70. Southwest winds 8 to 15 miles per hour. Partly cloudy skies again tonight. Lows around 47. Chance for storms again tomorrow, 61. Storms likely Saturday. High temperatures reach up to 59. 69. Partly cloudy skies Sunday. That's the latest from the South Sound Weather Center. I'm meteorologist Shelley Lynn Blade. Right now, 51. K-A-Y-O.
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1: Man, you guys ever think about why we have two nostrils instead of just one big hole?
2: Yeah, because you have a safety valve in case something were to happen to one side.
1: You've thought about this?
3: Is that...
2: It's so you can still breathe, yeah.
3: But it does actually come together right here at the top of your nose.
2: Right, okay, but let's say you're trying to hide
1: Wait. What now?
2: Okay.
1: So the two holes go into one.
3: They become one.
1: Like a cat in a cave. Like two entrances into a cave and goes into like the grand ball of a room of caves.
2: Yes, it's like those fake dual exhausts that you see on cars. It's really just one, but just they make one. It look like two.
1: My bud's got one.
4: Yeah. Did you know that your nostrils kind of switch back and forth between which one you breathe out of? You only ever breathe out of one nostril.
1: True.
4: Yeah, breathe normally and feel your nostrils.
1: I feel like it's on my right.
2: It's coming out of both sides.
1: I feel one side's breathing, pulling the air.
2: I'm doing both. I feel air passing past. Yeah, I feel it. We're all doing this right now.
3: Everybody's got their hand in front of their face trying
4: out.
3: To touch.
4: Oh, right. Breathe out.
1: But yeah, I feel it on one side.
3: I can't tell.
2: Both, but it's predominantly.
3: I bet if you
2: on the left.
1: I'm stopped up.
3: But if you put like colored powder inside your nose, like one was green, one was red.
1: Oh, let's do that.
3: And then you exhaled. You could probably tell.
1: Oh well, that's science.
3: Look at me finding solutions.
1: Where do we find that at?
3: I came up with it. Y'all figure the rest out.
2: I must be broken because my nostrils are both functioning right now.
1: But just has one giant hole, a nose hole. Man, I hope you say nose hole today.
2: Use that. Just call somebody a nose hole.

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1: So James Vanderbeek's wife got remarried already? He just died, right?
2: No, he died like 3 months ago. No. That's fast. This was a big point of people. Somebody posted it in the high school Facebook group, and we're like, what? No, James was married prior.
1: Oh, it's a first
2: to
1: wife.
2: The woman that was widowed. So his first. But the problem is, every news headline: James Vanderbeek's ex-wife gets married 3 months after his death.
0: That's clickbait. But no, it's tricky because it's a correct.
2: It is correct, but
0: it's,
2: they knew what they were saying.
1: Of course, it is.
2: They were divorced.
1: Did you know him? Did you know her?
2: No. Okay. I knew of her, but okay. I didn't know her. But she, I think they'd been divorced since like 2008 or 2010.
1: This was not recent.
2: This poor woman who just, hey, I'm trying to.
1: For those that don't know, Carson went to school with James Bailey.
2: Yeah, we grew up together.
0: I don't want your life.
1: Yeah, he was always.
0: Varsity
1: Joseph.
0: Blues, one of the greatest.
1: He played Joseph every year.
2: He played Joseph in every Christmas pageant. He had the lead in 42nd Street.
0: I am thankful that he was there doing all that, and that his mom was the momager, and that she
2: Melinda
0: made sure that
2: did.
0: Her baby boy was the lead, and her baby boy was Joseph, her baby boy was Jesus, he was Mary sometimes, he was the whole cast.
2: Yeah, look what she did! Yeah. He was famous, he had money, allegedly, then he was saying he didn't, but whatever, his dreams came true. Congratulations.
0: Talking about redoing, somebody recently said they were talking about redoing Varsity Blues.
2: Oh.
0: And I'm like, why?
2: Were they going to get someone not from Connecticut who could possibly do a Texas accent?
1: That's the best. Carson, let's hear that Texas accent, Carson.
2: I don't want your life.
1: Anyway, so clear it up. She got remarried.
0: It's not his widow. It's the wife before the widow. From the side.

0: Myers. Ends of the Earth with Big D and Bubba.
1: Garson, how's life on the dating apps?
2: It's it's an adventure. Every day I got an alert yesterday on Hinge. Somebody had sent me a message, and when I opened it up, it was a conversation. And I realized the last thing I'd said to this guy was, "Oh, okay, so you're free Tuesday. Do you want to get a drink or maybe dinner?" He replied, "Hey, are you still here? I just reinstalled the app. Would love to get that drink." My message was from last August.
0: What?
2: Well, so he apparently must have found somebody.
0: Yeah.
2: And that somebody didn't work out. And yeah. I guess I'd never unmatched with him, that it just sat dormant.
1: Yeah.
2: And he really thought, like, let's just pick up where we left off.
1: Why can't you?
0: Did he ghost you?
2: Yeah, my last message was August of last year.
0: But he didn't say anything like, "Hey, I'm going to go date somebody."
2: The last message was August of last year.
0: Yeah.
2: There's no communication in between.
1: So you're just going to pick back up?
2: Unmatch.
0: What?
2: He's showing
0: that he's capable of reconnecting.
2: Well, also, he might have been in prison. I don't know. I'm just assuming he found a girlfriend, or perhaps there were other things that were taking him away from a phone.
1: Could have been that.
0: I wish he was in prison. That would make it better.
1: Wouldn't it be the best?
0: Yeah.
2: Well, I shouldn't have unmatched with him. Now I should have gone on that date to find out and get the story.

0: with Big D and Bubba. 1-800-667-8686 is the number to get us here in the studio.
1: So I have a hot music take. Now, before I say what I say, it is my opinion, and I can have my own opinion. I'm not criticizing you for your opinions. You can say what you want, but remember, it's my opinion. And my hot take, music take, is Prince isn't great.
2: I'm waiting for the fight.
0: I'm waiting for him to justify. What are you talking about?
1: I just don't care for the music. It first off, it doesn't make sense to me. I don't understand Purple Rain and Doves Cry. I don't get it. It's weird. And he sings kind of not great to me.
3: I listened to Little Red Corvette yesterday and thoroughly enjoyed it.
0: Yeah. Dude, let me tell you, those
1: songs, like it because I've heard it over and over and over again, and I've kind of
0: like
1: gotten
0: what you know.
2: I'm joining your team.
0: What?
2: Because here's the thing.
0: Okay.
1: So are you doing this? Let her talk. Let her. She is the floor.
2: Let me cook. Prince, amazing musician. Fantastic. Really great songwriter. Performance-wise.
0: Stop it.
2: Again, performance musically.
0: One of the greatest shows I've ever been
2: when
0: to.
2: When he playing guitar? Sure.
1: Yeah, the singing, Hall of Fame thing.
2: You know what's
1: played,
2: great?
1: It was good. It was really cool.
2: You know what's great? Sinead O'Connor singing Nothing Compares to You.
0: No, Prince.
2: You know
0: singing
2: what's great?
0: Nothing,
2: the yes. Bengals singing yes. Manic Monday.
1: Yes.
2: Right?
1: Yes.
2: So, good songwriter. Great songwriter. Fantastic out of this world musician.
1: That's just not my, yeah, me. The
0: guy was so smart, he invented a band to be his rival. The Time, literally, Morris Day and The Time was invented just because Morris was like one of his guys in like an accountant. He said, hey, you're now the front guy of this new band.
2: Okay, but that's brilliant marketing. You're not selling me on the performance.
1: I'm just not.
0: The performance, are you kidding me? Prince is one of the greatest of all time, and I will stand by that.
1: Okay.
0: He could do any genre. At the drop of a hat.
1: Yeah, do you like Bob Dylan?
0: No.
1: Okay.
0: I don't like Bob Dylan.
1: See?
0: I think Bob Dylan was a great songwriter.
1: Okay. See, I'm saying, I'm not a big Bob Dylan fan either, but everything you said is true. He's a icon and things.
0: Bob Dylan was not the performer that Prince was.
1: Okay.
0: He wasn't the singer Prince was.
1: All right.
0: Prince could do things with his voice that most people on planet Earth can't do.
2: Like what?
0: Like sing.
2: Yeah, but I'm asking for a specific.
0: His falsetto was amazing.
2: But give me a specific.
0: Okay, well, here, let me go.
2: I'm gonna let you cook.

0: He's on so many people coming on the Big D bus right now.
1: What? I was like, D, you're hearing this too, right? Like, we're listening to the same song?
0: I feel like he's on my, are you on my legal team? You're making my same argument. No, I think this is great.
2: This is, it's art. It's subjective.
1: The defense has been tainted. Yeah, this never did anything for me.
0: Right.
1: No, this song, I was like, ugh.
0: It's like he can't hit the note, and so he can't.
1: He's yipping. He's like a little Yorkie in this.
0: Oh, I'm sorry,
1: I'm making
0: buddy.
1: So many people mad.
0: I know it's your idol. There's
1: you
0: a lot
1: know
0: of people
1: it's great
0: idol,
1: but bat just, dance, because it has quotes from a movie.
0: But just,
2: I am.
0: Vicky Vale.
1: Thank you, D, for knowing.

0: my gosh, you people.
1: Yeah. I mean,
0: what?
1: Hey, it's just went out. Hey, it's my thing. It's my thing. It's my thing. You can like who you like.
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0: Never get off the bus.
1: What are you yelling? You just yelled through the entire jingle. What was that?
2: I'm just your hype man.
1: Okay, I got the jingle hype guy. What's up, Carson?
3: Have you guys watched The Burrows yet on Netflix?
2: No,
1: I've seen it.
2: Is it about Joe?
3: No, it is not. It's about people much older than Joe. It's senior citizens in a retired planned community, okay. Houses and stuff.
2: Like the Villages?
3: Yeah, I think my dad was in town. I

0: find something that we'd watch, because I don't care how old you are, there's still awkward things you don't want to watch with parents.
1: Oh, no, there's a scene?
0: So, no, thankfully there's, oh, no, I vetted this show. Okay, I was like, we are good. Okay, but right. It was about, yeah, older people in a retirement community, and there's all this sci-fi stuff that goes on. Some of the executive producers were the guys that did Stranger Things. Well, I gotta tell you, one of the people in it is Gina Davis.
1: No, yeah.
0: Who does not look, I think she's supposed to be playing someone who's in their 60s or 70s. No. That woman's skin, and I'm not sure, I don't think it's, I could be wrong. I don't think it's filler. I don't think it's plastic surgery. I think she just looks that good, and congratulations. The problem was me trying to pay attention to the plot. I couldn't get over how pretty she was.
2: She's always had amazing skin.
0: Yeah, because I think she's got a wide face, so the skin kind of is already stretched on it, so she doesn't need to have a nip or a tuck. She look, and in the show, she gets with a guy who's probably 30 years younger than her, and you're like, I believe that. I absolutely believe it. Yeah, I was, I mean, the plot, sure, I think there's monsters or aliens. I don't remember because I was too busy looking at her skin.
1: I was trying to think of all the things she's in. Thelma and Louise, forget about that.
0: Yep, Earth Girls Are Easy. With Jeff Goldblum.
1: Okay.
0: Well, that was the thing, that's where she and Jeff met.
1: Beetlejuice? Yeah, she was in Beetlejuice.
0: Yeah.
3: Beetlejuice, where is
0: she?
3: She
0: was married to him.
3: Beetlejuice. We just said it three times. I'm looking.
1: League of Their Own, yeah. Stuart Little, The Fly. Oh, I forgot about The Fly.
0: Oh, that's right. That is where she met Jeff Goldblum. That one.
1: Anyway. All right, so what's it called again?
0: The Burrows.
1: The Burrows on Netflix.
0: Yeah.
2: You ought to play Heated Rivalry for your dad. He'll love that.
0: Let's not. I mean, it's coming off his HBO account, though. Dude.

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4: A measure to limit President Trump's Iran war powers has passed the House. The resolution passed 215 to 208 on Wednesday, with four Republicans voting yes alongside all Democrats. The measure directs the president to remove U.S. forces from conflict with Iran unless Congress votes to declare war or authorizes military force. President Trump says the U.S. hit Iran hard with strikes recently. Richard Engel reports Trump told reporters yesterday the U.S. could, in his words, wipe out Iran pretty quickly if he chooses to do so, but he doesn't want any more people to die.
5: President Trump in the Oval yesterday said a deal with Iran could come soon and downplayed Iran's continued control of the Strait of Hormuz, which was open before the war.
6: The negotiation itself has gone very well, actually.
4: Iran has been insisting Israel must stop launching strikes in Lebanon before a peace deal can be finalized. And now Israel and Lebanon have reached a ceasefire agreement. In a joint statement released by the U.S., the governments of both countries said they agreed to implement the ceasefire as long as the militant group Hezbollah stops firing as well. The investigation is continuing following a deadly shooting in a California school parking lot. Fairfield, California Police Public Information Officer Michelle Balea says it happened Wednesday night.
7: Fairfield police were dispatched to a shooting in the parking lot of Fairfield High School around the time of a Semieto graduation. We do know that there are four victims of gunshot wounds. One is deceased and three others are receiving treatment at local hospitals.
4: Balea says the person killed was 18 years old. One of the other gunshot victims is just 11. The others are in their 20s. So far, no arrests have been made. I'm Michael.

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6: South Sound weather.
7: Sunshine mixed with clouds at times today, with daytime highs approaching 70. Southwest winds 8 to 15 miles per hour. Partly cloudy skies again tonight. Lows around 47. Chance for storms again tomorrow. 61. Storms likely Saturday. High temperatures reach up to 59. 69. Partly cloudy skies Sunday. That's the latest from the South Sound Weather Center. I'm meteorologist Shelley Lynn Blade. Right now, it's 53 degrees. K-A-Y-O.
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1: Hey, for Father's Day, everyone's looking for a great gift. 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

0: Tweet. Heather says I changed all my passwords to Kenny, so now I have all Kenny logins.
1: Oh, wow. Alex says, you've been late 4 times this week. Do you know what that means? My answer is always, it's Thursday.
0: Jeremy says, the gal at the furniture store keeps calling me, but all I wanted was that one nightstand.
1: Why are we continuing? That's amazing.
0: Yeah.
1: Aaron says, I don't want to party like it's 1999. I want to buy food and gas like it's 1999.
0: Here, here. All right, get a good tweet. Tag us. We'll see it. I promise. At Big D and Bubba.
2: Tweet, tweet. That's Tasty Tweet.
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4: And that's today's Big D and Bubba Tasty Tweets. Mmm. Big Delicious.
0: Hey, it's Big D and Bubba getting ready for Father's Day. 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I'm going to let it play. And you go, oh, look at that. You know what that story.
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15: South Sound weather.
16: Sunshine mixed with clouds at times today, with daytime highs approaching 70. Southwest winds 8 to 15 miles per hour. Partly cloudy skies again tonight. Lows around 47. Chance for storms again tomorrow, 61. Storms likely Saturday. High temperatures reach up to 59. 69. Partly cloudy skies Sunday. That's the latest from the South Sound Weather Center. I'm meteorologist Shelley Lynn Blade. Currently, it's 55 degrees.
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1: What's up, Bubba?
0: My neighbors are going at it on TikTok. I need to let you... I've got to send you the thing. So apparently, they're having marital issues, and so they're airing out all of their stuff in competing, dueling TikToks. Like, it started like a couple days ago. He posted a thing. He's like,
1: This is true? This is real?
0: Yeah. Okay. 1 a.m. Well, it's not my neighbors now. It's my old neighbors.
1: Okay.
0: Like 1 a.m. and he's like, he's making spaghetti. He's like, here I am cooking because apparently I made notes. Apparently I'm emotionally unavailable to cook for. And then like the next day, she posted something where she was dropping some weight and she said down 15 pounds, stress diet. And they've been doing that like back and forth. Like little dueling, they're fighting it all out on TikTok.
1: And they're married or they're broke up?
0: I don't know.
1: Oh.
0: I don't know because I went to both, snooping. I went to both of their Facebook pages because we were Facebook friends when we were actual neighbors. And I can't find any pictures of the two of them together last 6 weeks. So I don't know.
2: It sounds like they're taking pot shots, which makes me think they're at least still cohabitating. Because if she had been lost the 15 pounds and they weren't together anymore, you would have gotten a whole photo shoot.
0: But there's nothing about anybody separated, nothing about anybody divorced or anything like that.
2: They're both vague booking.
0: What is vague booking?
2: It's when people get on Facebook and like, oh, I really hurts right now. Don't want to get into it.
1: Oh, God.
2: That is it. But that's those, like you said, apparently I'm emotionally unavailable. That's not a, hey, my wife said I'm emotionally unavailable. I'm cooking spaghetti at 1 a.m.
1: So no one cares about any of that stuff. I don't care that you're cooking.
0: Apparently we do.
2: Oh, I mean, I kind of do, though.
0: Do you want me to send you their TikTok?
2: Please?
1: Well, here we go.

0: Inc. coming back. 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
1: Operator, won't you put me on through? I gotta send my love down to Baton Rouge.
2: We have some Garth news, maybe, Carson?
3: Possibly. The Wall Street Journal, pretty reputable news source, financial.
0: Yeah.
3: They say Garth is exploring the possibility of selling his catalog.
0: Wow.
3: For $2 billion.
0: Wait.
2: $2 billion.
3: Did I say billion with a B?
2: You have to say it right. You can't say billion without coming back with a B.
3: With a B. Here's the thing, though, Bubba. If that catalog got sold, does that open the streaming possibilities?
0: Look, I have said this for a long time. I have, I love Garth. Garth is one of my favorite artists of all time. However, I don't get to listen to Garth anymore because I don't have a CD player right now. And that's the only place. I don't have, what's the streaming service he's on?
3: I forget. I think Amazon.
0: He's on one of them, yeah. Only one of them. And so, like, you can't go on YouTube and pull up a Garth song. You can't do anything because he's got this thing where he's like, I'm going to limit it and I'm going to do a licensing deal and whatever. And the bad thing is my kids don't know Garth Brooks. Mm-hmm. There's a whole generation of people in America that only know, you have LSU fans know Colin Baton Rouge because they do it in the stadium, and then that's pretty much it.
3: Yeah, they know Friends in Low Places, but they may not know who actually made that song famous.
0: Right.
3: They don't know it's Garth Brooks. But there's been rumors that he was going to announce a tour. He's got some dates coming up this year. And if that's indeed the case, that you announce the tour and then you sell it, and so now you're not the bad guy putting your music on streaming, which has been his holdout. So it's now whoever he sells it to does it.
2: Who can afford that though? That's a big.
3: I mean, it's billion with a B, D.
2: that's what I heard.
0: I mean, even billion with a 1 B.
3: Right.
0: Is
3: yeah.
0: Like,
3: so is crazy. Yeah, I don't know.
0: Is it worth $2 billion?
2: I mean, at that point, it's. You're getting into rare air. That's like.
3: Yeah.
2: NVIDIA. Yeah, kind of money.
0: Yeah, then you're a meta. Multi-billionaire.
2: Apple.
0: Sounds a whole lot better than multi-millionaire.
3: With a B.
2: It's with a B.

Throwback Thursday. Old school country straight from our record player to your ears. This is the world famous Big D and Bubba Show.

0: is ticking. It's Justin Moore with Big D and Bubba. 1-800-667-8686. Right is right, wrong is wrong, yeah. I want to get Riley Green a car.
1: Get him a car?
0: Yeah, Riley Green. You know, he's like this great singer, good entertainer, good-looking dude. But he has a flaw. He has a flaw, and I found one, and I think we need to, it needs to be the great equalizer. Riley Green, back in the day, when he was first starting out, drove a Chrysler LeBaron. I want you to think about that. And I know, like, ladies, you have a hard time with cars, the majority, but a guy knows. When I say Chrysler LeBaron, you get it, you see it in your head.
1: Mom and Dad had one.
0: Yeah. Yep. Yeah. Ladies, let me tell you, this is the unsexiest car you've ever seen in your life.
1: Yeah.
0: And I think that would be a great equalizer. You know, it's like, it's a way to bring him down a notch.
1: Oh, he has to get out of that car?
0: Yeah, he has to get back. Yeah, he has to get back in that car full time. Riley can't have a pickup truck. He can't have a boat. If he has a boat, it has to be a John boat.
2: Such a hater.
0: I'm not hating. There is pure jealousy. Dude, have you seen that mustache?
3: Yes, jealousy means you're hating.
0: No, it's not hate.
1: When he pulls up on like a little scooter, dude. He's got that helmet on, like, yeah, from like Dumb and Dumber.
0: Vespa. Riley Green on a Vespa.
1: Vespa.
0: But yeah. You know what? The ladies would be like, oh, he's
1: it'd be cute.
0: He's very Italian looking. Yeah, right.
1: Yeah. You know, I think it doesn't matter. Like, it doesn't really matter. He could be coming out of LeBaron, and they'd be like, oh, he's sensible with his money.
0: Oh, or LeBaron. Something. It must be French.

0: still breathing.
1: It's Megan Maroney and Am I Okay with Big D and Bubba. 1-800-667-8686.
2: Man, was getting into CMA Fest. CMA Fest is really great for new artists because you have a chance to meet artists that some maybe you know. Like, the way it works is, like, you find a band or an artist that maybe you saw on vacation somewhere. You know, you saw them on stage and then you just became a fan and you're like, they don't have a big following, but I am theirs.
1: They could have been like the third opener, like the very first opener before the three acts, before the act that you wanted to see.
2: And so you really get into them, and there's this fandom, and so they have chances. They have like 30-minute windows for most artists where you can go and see them and get an autograph, or mainly selfies now. But it's a wide range. Sometimes it's there's a guy that I watch on online. Scotty Hastings is a super talented singer, but he's like, you don't know him, and you know he's not like on the radio really, you know, really. So, but you know, he's there, and I like to see him. Cowboy Troy from Big and Rich is out there. T. Graham Brown, the Swan Brothers.
1: Dude, I'm going to go back to Bailey Zimmerman. The first time I ever saw Bailey was doing a thing at CMA Fest. Dude broke the stage because he was bouncing around so much.
2: It's pretty neat, man. It's one of the... no other, not that I know, not especially not at this level, another genre of music has quite the...
1: There is nothing like this.
2: It really isn't. And
1: I think the closest would be Essence Fest, maybe, which is for R&B and hip-hop.
2: And artists come out and hang out and whatever.
1: But it's not, but no, nobody hangs out.
2: Oh, see. So yeah,
1: see, that's the difference. Yeah. There's not any signings. There's not any of that stuff. There's not fan club parties.
2: Yeah.
1: It's nothing like that.
2: Well, it's just, you know, everyone talks about, you know, Cody Johnson and... Lainey Wilson and all that kind of stuff. But there's other people just like this group, Just Jane and the Wilder Blue. And
1: you never know who's going to blow up and take off. Like we said,
2: that's right.
1: You know, Ella Langley played for 17 people just a couple of years ago. Now she's Ella Langley.
2: Yeah. It's pretty cool. Anyway, you can, I think they have a... can't make it. I think they got like cameras and all kind of stuff. You can kind of watch it all. And our own... Garrett will be out there.
1: Garrett and his twin brother are going to be out twinning, doing some fun twin videos.
2: For CMA Fest, day one.
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10: South Sound weather.
11: Sunshine mixed with clouds at times today, with daytime highs approaching 70. Southwest winds 8 to 15 miles per hour. Partly cloudy skies again tonight, lows around 47. Chance for storms again tomorrow, 61. Storms likely Saturday, high temperatures reach up to 59. 69, partly cloudy skies Sunday. That's the latest from the South Sound Weather Center. I'm meteorologist Shelley Lynn Blade. Currently 56.
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4: On the PNW Ag Network, I'm Glenn Vaughn, and Washington State University is launching a new master's degree in viticulture and enology this fall at its Tri-Cities campus.
5: University leaders say the program is designed to meet growing industry demand for professionals with advanced scientific training and problem-solving skills as the wine industry faces challenges, including climate change and changing consumer preferences. The two-year degree will allow students to specialize in viticulture, enology, or both, with coursework focused on the state's unique grape growing conditions. The curriculum was developed with input from students, alumni, industry leaders, and the Washington State Wine Commission. WSU officials say the program combines research, hands-on learning, and industry collaboration to prepare graduates for careers in wine production, grape growing, and wine science research. The first students will begin the new program this fall. I'm Heather Roberts on the PNW Ag Network.
4: Outside of the occasional isolated mountain rain shower, the weather forecast is calling for quiet and warming weather for much of the western U.S., USDA meteorologist Brad Rippey.
6: We are looking at quiet weather over the next 5 to 7 days. And in fact, for areas west of the Rockies and south of the Canadian border, we're looking at mostly dry weather for the remainder of the week, right on in through the weekend. And that will be accompanied by mostly above normal temperatures.
4: Rippey noted the biggest concern currently with these warming temperatures is the increased irrigation demand.
6: And then as we move into the desert southwest, that is the one area of the country that we're expecting triple-digit heat over the next several days. But for the most part, the temperatures are not going to be excessively hot. We are going to be seeing temperatures occasionally topping 90 in some of the valley sites of the west, and we'll see some 90-degree heat also starting to develop across the plains and on into the eastern and mid-Atlantic states over the next several days.
4: At this point, the weather forecast not calling for any 90-degree readings across the Pacific Northwest. 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
9: South Sound weather.
10: Sunshine mixed with clouds at times today, with daytime highs approaching 70. Winds out of the west, 8 to 15 miles per hour. Partly cloudy skies again tonight. Lows level off around 47. Cloudy skies expected tomorrow. Chance of thunderstorms. Highs level off around 61. Thunderstorms likely Saturday. Highs around 59. 68. Sunshine mixed with clouds at times Sunday. That's the latest from the South Sound Weather Center. I'm meteorologist Paul Trombley. Right now, it's 61 degrees.
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10: Sunshine mixed with clouds at times today, with daytime highs approaching 70. Winds out of the west, 8 to 15 miles per hour. Partly cloudy skies again tonight. Lows level off around 47. Cloudy skies expected tomorrow. Chance of thunderstorms. Highs level off around 61. Thunderstorms likely Saturday. Highs around 59. 68. Sunshine mixed with clouds at times Sunday. That's the latest from the South Sound Weather Center. I'm meteorologist Paul Trombley. Right now, it's 63 degrees.
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9: South Sound weather.
10: Sunshine mixed with clouds at times this afternoon, with daytime highs approaching 70. Winds out of the west, 8 to 15 miles per hour. Lows dip down to about 47 tonight, partly cloudy. Chance of thunderstorms tomorrow. Daytime highs approaching 61, cloudy skies. Daytime highs approaching 59, Saturday, with thunderstorms likely. 68, sunshine mixed with clouds at times, Sunday. That's the latest from the South Sound Weather Center. I'm meteorologist Paul Trombley. Currently 64.
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0: 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What?
1: All right. Plus, a new artist that we're going to introduce you to, Lakeland Lemmings, is going to be joining us. And it's day two of CMA Fest. We'll be out smack dab in the middle of it all with Big D and Bubba. 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
12: Sunshine mixed with clouds at times this afternoon, with daytime highs approaching 70. Winds out of the west, 8 to 15 miles per hour. Lows dip down to about 47 tonight, partly cloudy skies. Cloudy skies expected tomorrow. Chance for storms, high of 62. Storms likely Saturday, highs around 59. 68, sunshine mixed with clouds at times Sunday. That's the latest from the South Sound Weather Center. I'm meteorologist Paul Trombley. Right now, it's 66 degrees.
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WCM New Male Artist of the Year, Tucker Wetmore on 96.9 KO. You know he grew up just about an hour to 75 minutes south of us in Kalama, Washington, right along the Columbia. You know, Elvis visited there. They got a pretty good bar, Whiskey Dick.

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9: South Sound weather.
10: Partly cloudy this afternoon with daytime highs approaching 70. West winds 8 to 15 miles per hour. Partly cloudy skies tonight, lows of a low around 47. Overcast skies tomorrow, chance of thunderstorms, highs level off around 62. Highs level off around 59 Saturday, with storms likely 68. Sunshine mixed with clouds at times Sunday. That's the latest from the South Sound Weather Center. I'm meteorologist Laura Lockwood, currently 71.
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I love? You know what I've always wanted to own? One of those great pinball machines like Mr. Fantastic. You know the one that was made for Elton John back in the day? It's JW on 96.9 KO. 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

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Am I going to see you there? It's JW on 96.9 KO. Got this little contraption, a flagpole holder for the back of my Xterra, and a 25-foot pole to put a KO flag on, if that helps you find the tailgate.

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1: 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And it's day two of CMA Fest. We'll be out smack dab in the middle of it all with Big D and Bubba. 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
2: It's 3 p.m. with JW, and congrats to Ernie Hutchison of Snohomish, three-time Grandpa's Race champion at Emerald Downs in Auburn. He won his third this past Sunday. You go, Grandpa.

Saving money, I think I'm in love with you. It's Jonathan West on 96.9 KO. 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But when I'm buying airline tickets, I generally do it on a Tuesday or Wednesday. I know we're past that. But an airline friend of mine said, 56 days before your flight, you should buy. Interesting.

0: there's your typical Saturday night in Kent, and then there's Saturday night in Kent with Parker McCollum, Vincent Mason, and Aubrey Sellers. 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
9: Sunshine mixed with clouds at times this afternoon, with daytime highs approaching 71. Westerly winds 8 to 15 miles per hour. Partly cloudy skies tonight, lows dip down to about 47. Daytime highs approaching 62 tomorrow, chance of thunderstorms. Daytime highs approaching 59 Saturday, with storms likely. 68, partly cloudy Sunday. That's the latest from the South Sound Weather Center. I'm meteorologist Laura Lockwood. Right now, it's 70 degrees. K-A-Y.

0: West Coast Kid JW on 96.9 KO, and 7 years of my life was spent in Alabama. High school and college, there's great beaches, golf courses, and great singers like Ella and Riley.
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It's JW on 96.9 KO. When I was 13, I visited my cousin there during the last World Cup. Maybe I'm dating myself. Went to a place with all-you-can-eat ribs. I ended up just eating half a cow.

0: 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Parker's got four number one hits and is selling out arenas across the country, and KAYO wants to put you in the crowd. 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Parker McCollum doesn't just sing country music, he lives it, and you can too, courtesy of 96.9 KAYO.
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13: South Sound Weather.
14: Sunshine mixed with clouds at times this afternoon, with daytime highs approaching 73. West winds 8 to 15 miles per hour. Partly cloudy tonight, lows level off around 47. Daytime highs approaching 62. Tomorrow, chance of thunderstorms. Thunderstorms likely Saturday, highs level off around 59. 68, a mix of clouds and sun Sunday. That's the latest from the South Sound Weather Center. I'm meteorologist Laura Lockwood. Right now, 73.
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1: 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It's JW on 96.9 KO. The pancake breakfast on Saturday morning. 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Oh, man, I got some great chowder at Kettlefish out

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It's a Throwback Thursday on 96.9 KO, and this is one of my favorite country duos of all time. Christian Bush, Jennifer Nettles, they just got off a tour opening for Little Big Town, and this was their debut single on the radio many years ago. It's Sugarland and Baby Girl.

0: 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What?
1: 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And it's day two of CMA Fest. We'll be out smack dab in the middle of it all with Big D and Bubba. 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